0: That's ahead. Stay with us.
1: Alaska News Nightly is brought to you in part by your local public radio station.
2: Making memories is a big part of life. 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Alaska has programs to move more, manage blood pressure, and lower blood sugar. 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
0: An appeals court ruled last week that the state of Alaska has the right to make public data from exploration wells drilled by ConocoPhillips in the National Petroleum Reserve in Alaska. The Alaska Beacon reports that the ruling by the federal Ninth Circuit Court of Appeals overturns a 2023 decision by U.S. District Court Judge Sharon Gleason that allowed well data to remain under wraps. ConocoPhillips had argued that data confidentiality is explicitly guaranteed in federal law and that federal law supersedes state law. However, the appeals court disagreed. State law mandates data from exploratory oil and gas wells to be disclosed publicly after those wells are completed. State law also allows for a 24-month period of confidentiality unless the Department of Natural Resources Commissioner grants an exemption to keep the information confidential for a longer period. A spokesperson for ConocoPhillips told the Beacon that the company was still considering its next steps. The well data that is the subject of the case remains confidential, according to court documents.

0: The time is 8:28. You're tuned in to Rhythm World, and I'm your host, Ginger, for most Monday nights when there's not a city council meeting or sometimes a holiday. So you're tuned in to KBBI AM 890 Homer and 88.1 FM in Seward. Monday, June the 1st. Got a clean slate here. Okay, I started off with Let's Take Our Time, Duran Jones and the Indications, and Aaron Frazier on the artist on that newest tune, Let's Take Our Time, with their album Flower Moon. Then I did one with, her name is Love, L-O-V, doing J-O-S, a single. Indigenous women really like this artist, and I do too. And then Active Child from the single Cruel World. And we heard from Al Green, To Love Somebody. And the last tune was Mary Ella from Kung Bin and Leon Bridges. And I'm sorry if I massacre the name. It's from Texas, Texas Moon. And the artists, there's only three of them. They're really amazing. It kind of gives me, it sounds a little bit dreamy, I think. Okay, next we're going to hear from, I'll start off with Matt Kearney and Times Like This, featuring Devon Gilfillian. Here we go.
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No bush lines this morning, no ride lines. We do have a lost and found. 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

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The time is 9:59. On the weather for Homer today, mostly cloudy with a high near 63, east wind 5 to 10 miles per hour. Seward today, mostly cloudy with a high near 60, north wind 5 to 10 miles per hour. Seldovia today, cloudy with a high near 60, northeast wind 5 to 15 miles per hour. And for Anchor Point today, mostly cloudy with a high near 56, north wind 15 to 20 miles per hour. 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

In a moment, coming home to a place you've never been before. 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

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I sobered up and called her name just before the

Knoxville, Ombabaka, Shefferville, Jacksonville, Waterville, Coast, Arriva, Pittsfield, Springfield, Bakersfield, Shreveport, Hackensack, Cadillac, Fond du Lac, Davenport, Idaho, Jellico, Argentina, Diamantina, Pasadena, Catalina.